It's hard to say that I'd rather stay awake when I'm asleep, because my dreams are bursting at the seams. Nea Radio.

Well, thank you very much, and now I think it's time for us all to go. So from all of us to all of you, not forgetting the boys in the band and our producer, Reg Thorpe, we'd like to say God bless. So if you're out tonight, don't forget, if you're on your bike, wear white.

Nea Radio. Verdens beste trønderradio. This ain't no disco. It ain't no country club either.